0: 김태훈의
1: I'm Indiana Jones, you're that big polystyrene boulder. Is this what you said you'd be when you fantasized about getting older? Left lane slow, the right ones for taking over. Your ghost dog's the middle lane. I said I'd call on Thursday, but I never. Too much grind, not enough rise. I swear I almost broke through last night. And there's only so many times I can simulation theory myself at a lunch. Pub quiz question seven, just a hunch. Cleopatra lived closer to the France 98 World Cup than the construction of the pyramids. You gotta wake up.

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1: 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It's the same one saying that I can't make it. 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
1: And at this time, ladies and gentlemen, for those of you who come in late, we are now having a little cooking session for Blue Note. Right here from Cafe Bohemia. We wish for you to come in and relax. Take off your shoes and have a ball. Sure. So as the message is being delivered, ladies and gentlemen, you may pat your feet and have a ball. Come on in, sit down and wail.